0: 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Antes, Charles Mingus ao contrabaixo, Booker Irving, John Handy e Shafi Hadi saxofones, Jimmy Napper trombone, Horace Parlan piano e Danny Richmond, bateria, de Charles Mingus, Fables of Phoebus, uma gravação de 1959.
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0: Seguimos com Robert Glasper ao piano.
2: Let me tell you who I am. I'm not dead yet, so the sum total has not yet been added up. So let me tell you who I think I am. I'm one of the ones of color who got over. I'm one of the ones your bullet missed. I didn't graduate high school. Boast about, but to puzzle over. After all, I've been awarded 34 PhDs, honorary, they're called, because I defied the rules. I'm a dropout, not by choice, but by fate's sense of humor, by nature's design. I'm dyslexic. Son of immigrants of color from an island of slaves who were dropouts also. They found their way to America's Harlem ghetto. They found no work inside the law, but with cunning, they survived on sewing the law.

Walks with James, great big beach, lonely lake, had nothing, but she's my baby, love her just the same. Raised by that woman called Caledonia's the name. Caledonia, Caledonia, I'll make your biggest. Love you just.